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That was Raag Shuddh Kalyan. You were listening to a vocal recital by Padma Talwalkar. 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

You're listening to a Karnataka classical vocal recital by Srimati S. Uma Devi. She's accompanied on violin by Sri B.S. 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Srimati Uma Devi continues her recital with a composition of Muthuswami Dikshitar, Kanjadalaya Takshi, in Rag Kamala Manohari, set to Aditaal.

Hey, daddy, daddy, come on, daddy, daddy, come on, daddy, daddy, come on, daddy, daddy, come on, daddy, daddy, come on, daddy, daddy, come on, daddy, daddy, come on, daddy, daddy, come on, daddy, daddy, come on, daddy, daddy, come on, daddy, daddy, come on, daddy, daddy, come on, daddy, daddy, come on, daddy, daddy, come on, daddy, daddy, come on, daddy, daddy, come on, daddy, daddy, come on, daddy, daddy, come on, daddy, daddy, come on, daddy, daddy, come on, daddy, daddy, come on, daddy, daddy, come on, daddy, daddy, come on, daddy, daddy, come on, daddy, daddy, come on, daddy, daddy, 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